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0: 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Yeah. 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'Cause we are. 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
0: 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Yeah. 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
4: Good morning.
1: Dímelo, bicho.
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0: Catch up on what's trending.
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3: A echarle ganas a la familia. Hopefully you had a great fin de semana en el Día de las Madres. 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Yeah, you know what I'm saying? You were supposed to do all the work as sons and daughters and husbands, okay? Pero bueno, a darle con toda esta semana llenas de nuevas bendiciones para ti. 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A pesar de que todo está carísimo, in the month of April, the last month, employers added 115,000 new jobs. Wow. And it's the second month in a row with job growth. God willing, the U.S. can reach a peace agreement with Iran soon para que bajen los precios de la gasolina y así bajan los precios de muchas otras cosas, ¿no?
4: Yes.
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3: 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And you gotta put in the work.
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6: That y'all ain't going.
3: That you lost.
6: That you lost, yeah. Y'all ain't move on.
3: ¿Y que las Chivas qué, bicho? ¿Las Chivas qué?
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3: Básicamente, we're on our way,
6: that's
3: baby.
6: Right. 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
3: So, eso... 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El día de ayer fuimos a un gran show.
4: Oh, yeah.
3: De comedia y música, Fade y Marcelo.
4: Oh. Yes.
3: Netflix is a joke, pero en español, Netflix es un chiste. We can't wait to tell you all about it.
6: So good.
3: And the crazy thing that happened after the show. 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

0: Man, no te lo pierdas. 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
1: Oh,
0: además,
1: good.
0: Guys, I can't wait to share this with you. It was crazy. Sorprendí a mi esposa for Mother's Day weekend con algo muy chido. But the night
1: almost
0: ended.
1: 5 minutes? A full 10 minutes?
0: Thank you. Thank you for the 5 and 10 minutes. Yeah. But something crazy happened at the end of the night after our surprise.
2: Okay.
0: Cuando una pareja nos invitó a su apartamento.
2: What? Oh, my.
0: ¿Qué sucedió?
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0: Festivals is your boy show. What an amazing day, el día de ayer. I surprised my wife for Mother's Day with a very special date night. She had no idea where we were going, what kind of show we were going to. But the way it ended, it was even crazier. I want to know from you listening and from the crew, there was this couple we met at the end of the night. You know, say if they were just like looking out for us as parents, being out late, which I'm not usually out late.
1: Yeah.
0: Or they were trying to see if we were swingers.
2: Ooh.
1: What?
0: All right, so let me break it down.
1: What happened?
0: Despertamos, dimos gracias a Dios, went to church, went to the cemetery, take flowers to my mom. Shout out to everybody that has their beautiful moms en el cielo. Vimos muchas familias ahí, llevándole las mañanitas a sus mamás. It's a very beautiful moment. From there, dejamos nuestras hijas con mi sobrina Yasmin, la hermana de Eddie, to take care of them and to spend the night with them. So nice. We started driving. For those of you who don't know, we do the show from the LA area and escuchamos across the nation in 40 ciudades del país, gracias a Dios y a ti. So we're driving towards LA. Mi esposa no sabe a dónde vamos. I just told her we're going to an outdoor show. Oh. Y finalmente llegamos al área donde era el show, que es el Hollywood Bowl.
1: Sí.
0: Beautiful venue, outdoor. Ahí va a ir todo el equipo también. Nos vamos a pasar al 100. Y le digo, okay, we were like two blocks away. I was like, look. There's your surprise. You can see on the big sign right
1: there.
0: The marquee of the Hollywood Bowl. ¿Quién se iba a presentar?
2: Sí.
0: Marcelo Hernández, el comediante from Saturday Night Live. Y Fade.
3: Yeah.
0: Netflix is a joke. Netflix es un chiste completamente en español. So I'm like, bebé, ahora sí, mírase allá y lee lo que tiene ahí. And this is my wife next to me in the car.
4: Can you read what it says?
5: I don't have my glasses.
1: Oh, yeah, man.
6: Pero no sé, güita.
0: I'm waiting for like the big reveal. She's going to read what it says. She's like, wait, no traigo mis lentes.
1: Chaboy, LASIK. A little eye surgery moment.
6: No, Chaboy can't get her LASIK because then she's going to see how Chaboy really looks.
1: Oh, true.
0: So listen.
4: You can't read?
0: So I zoomed in the video camera on my phone.
1: No way.
0: So she could actually read it.
1: Nice.
4: ¿Qué dice?
5: Marcelo. Oye, chico.
4: Netflix is a joke. Marcelo and Fade.
5: Oh my God.
4: And your favorite comediante mexicana?
5: No.
4: ¿Cómo?
5: Sofía.
4: Sofía.
5: Are you serious?
4: Para que te rías con todo.
5: ¿Es en serio?
4: Te amo.
5: I'm accepted. Thank you, baby.
0: There it is, guys. And it was such a blessing just to see my wife relax. Y que no tenían las niñas o a mí. Mama, mama, mama, mama.
2: Yeah.
0: And just let her let loose and just laugh and enjoy. And it was an amazing show, completamente en español. 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
1: Oh.
0: Packed out a Hollywood Bowl, miles de personas.
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0: For you just watching this whole event, it was amazing, right?
1: I mean, yes, amazing. The venue, like, iconic Hollywood Bowl, and just like Netflix is a joke, like such a big platform as Netflix.
0: Y luego en el marquee decía Netflix es un chiste en español.
1: That's what I was getting to. Yeah, that just all of it was in Spanish, and yes, just like turning around and seeing like people top to bottom, just there from beginning to end, like
0: Latinos representando al 100.
1: Yeah, so great.
0: It was awesome.
1: Shout out to Marcelo.
0: So, now I want to get to the way the night ended.
2: Uh-huh.
0: Because I ended up getting a hotel room for my wife and I.
2: Okay.
0: Para no manejar hasta la casa, because we live like an hour away. And this is where we met a couple. And I want you to tell me, were they just looking out for us and worried that we're like in our 40s and we're out later than we usually are out? Or were they hitting on us? Detalles a continuación aquí en Chaboy Show. Also, the crazy way the night ended for Kim and Eddie. No te lo pierdas.

0: somos el Shaboy Show. 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And then to top it off, Fade concert at the end.
1: Oh, yeah.
0: At the Hollywood Bowl for the Netflix is a Joke series. Netflix es un chiste completamente en español. Qué orgullo sentimos como latinos. To be out there completamente en español, man, packing out the Hollywood Bowl.
1: Yes.
0: And Marcelo's hilarious both in English and Spanish, bro.
2: Yeah.
0: Mis respetos, güey. He puts so in the work. All right, guys, so after that, you know, you guys know me. I'm never out past like 9 p.m.
1: Yeah, I was surprised.
0: La mera neta, siempre. Pero, you know, my daughters were at home with my niece. We got a hotel room for the wifey and I. So we're walking back to our car, which is a parking lot about like 7 minutes away.
2: Nice.
0: Entonces estamos caminando, and right before we get there, it's like in a shopping area, the parking lot downstairs, and there's restaurants and things like that.
1: Mm-hmm.
0: Entonces my wife's like, hey, let's get some waters. Let's go into this restaurant, get some waters, and go to the bathroom real quick. I was like, cool.
2: Yeah, yeah, yeah.
0: So entramos, ordenamos unas aguas. And while we're waiting there at the bar, there's this other couple that had just gone back from the Netflix is a Joke event as well. And the girl, you know, she's a little buzzed, but she's like talking a lot to my wife. Que está que el otro, next thing you know, I look over, and she's leaning in, like smelling my wife's neck.
2: No.
0: Like, oh my gosh. Huele tan rico. Oh my gosh.
1: ¿Qué perfume es ese?
0: She does smell good. You know what I'm saying? And she's like, oh, you know, es tal perfume. Mi esposo me lo acabo de comprar para el Día de las Madres. ¿Qué es que lo otro?
2: Bruh, personal space.
0: Right, but it's all good. We're just talking. I'm talking to her boyfriend. They're like in there, like 25 years old, a year dating. ¿Qué es que lo otro? And we're like, oh, we're 15 years married.
2: What?
0: Next thing you know, the girl's like, oh my gosh, your girls are at home. You guys got to drive. And we're like, no, we're going to stay out here. He said, why don't you guys come and stay with us?
3: What?
0: We're like, hey, kill me. So, yeah, our apartment's around the corner. Come stay with us. Plus, you smell so good. And we're like, what?
1: That's
0: Do you guys think they were hitting on us? Or were they just like looking out? Nos vieron así como en nuestros 40s. Y como que, wey, estos weyes andan out too late. What do you think, bro, about it?
2: Yeah, no, I don't think they were hitting on you. I think a swinger, I think they'll be like a little bit more direct. Like, yes, they were inviting you over to their house. But I think like if they wanted like to continue the party, they would have been like, hey, yo, what's up? Where's the after party? Where we at? Like, pull up, come to the house. We're going to have drinks. Doo-doo-doo, whoop-doo-woo. Because, yeah, I think that would be like, a seguir la onda.
4: I agree with you, prima Vanecho. Pues emocionó, güey. pero la mera neta, no son swingers, Chavi Boy, porque el vato que estaba diciéndote a ti.
0: No, pues no estaba diciendo de su trabajo. He's studying to be a doctor y que es el otro. Nice. Doing great things.
4: Tú no te agarró las nachas ni nada.
0: No, fue what the heck? No.
2: Or he wasn't all up in your neck smelling you?
0: He definitely wasn't smelling my neck and telling me I smell good. You know what I'm saying? It was just more like, I don't know, what do they give? Is it just like girls giving compliments? Is that
1: the
0: vibe?
1: Yeah, I think it was giving like drunk girls in a bathroom where you're like, oh my God, like anything you want, like I'll always support you. Like you can always count on me. You need anything, I'll be there. Like it was giving that vibe.
0: And you just met her, right?
1: And you just met her like in that moment. And then you add her on Snapchat, then you see her just grow throughout life and you're like, dang, we really were those girls, but we've evolved.
0: Yeah, okay, yeah. Yeah, they're not swingers, guys, because we ended up going to their apartment and staying there. No, okay, cool. So, no, we went to our hotel room and we did other things.
1: Knockout.
2: With yourselves.
0: Oh, speaking about knockout, Kim Eddie. Is it true that y'all almost got in a fight with your Uber driver?
3: Ooh, yes.
1: Yeah.
0: Is that true?
3: Yes, sir.
0: ¿Cómo sucedió eso? Me lo dices a continuación aquí en el Shaboy Show. 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

0: The crew, we all hung out last night at an amazing Netflix is a joke show con Marcelo Hernández, concierto de Fate, completamente en español. Netflix es un chiste. Y después, a lot of crazy things happen on the way home.
1: Dang.
0: One of them being that I'm just finding out that, Eddie, your Uber driver wanted to fight you?
2: He wanted to fight, yep. He wanted his hands.
0: Pero tenía... ¿Quién tiene la razón en esta situación? Why would an Uber driver want to fight you, Eddie? You're like the nicest, kindest guy in the world.
2: Yeah.
0: ¿Qué pasó, carnal? Explícanos.
2: Yeah, so we hop, Kim and I and her brother actually hop onto the Uber. And the first thing the guy says is, and also he's an old man. He's like 80 years old. Anyways,
0: Oh, God bless.
2: Yeah. So first thing he says is 0.7 miles. That's ridiculous.
0: And so you got an Uber just to go like half a mile, basically?
2: Yes, but let me explain. I said, yes, sorry, sir. It's just my girlfriend has heels.
0: Hey.
2: And going down, it's tough for her. And, you know, there's a lot of crazy people out there in Hollywood.
0: Yeah.
2: And he goes, that's effing ridiculous.
0: I'm the canico.
2: Like, says nice. F-word.
0: Yeah.
2: And I'm like, I know. So, I thought he was joking around.
3: Yeah.
2: I know. Sorry, brother. Like, don't worry. I'll give you a good tip. And then he stays quiet and he goes, again, effing ridiculous. 0.7 miles. But like really mad this time.
3: Yeah, like really pissed.
2: Like really pissed. Like he's grabbing onto the steering wheel, like really like grabbing onto it.
1: Like gripping it.
2: Yes. And he goes, that's effing ridiculous.
3: And then Eddie goes, yeah. And then he goes, nothing's effing funny. Looks back at us. And then we're like...
2: We stay quiet.
3: Yeah. Because then Eddie wants to go,
2: again.
3: And I like grab Eddie. I'm like, please stop.
0: He's serious.
2: And then, so I'm like, what do I do? Do we get out of the car?

0: you know, do I tell him again? Like, hey, dude, like, I'm sorry. So this time I'm like, you know what? I'm just going to go onto the Uber app and I'm going to start recording the whole time.
1: Conversation.
0: Because it has a safety feature. Yeah. Yeah. Side note, if you, you know, feels unsafe, record it just in case. So the Uber starts recording the audio, start recording us, and he gets a notification. I don't think he like notices because he thinks I canceled the ride.
2: Oh.
0: And but anyways, he stays quiet the whole time that we get there, you know, to our destination.
2: Pero te llevó y te bajaste. Gracias a Dios no pasó mayores.
1: Nothing happened. I thought he was going to leave us in the middle of the street, honestly. He was like not kidding.
3: Damn. Honestly, though, for media mía, I would have been pissed too, fool.
0: You think?
3: Damn. Yeah, hell yeah, wey. Imagínate esa noche podría haber agarrado a alguien que hubiera manejado, no sé, 30 minutos ganar más dinero, wey.
0: Yeah, but it's your job.
3: Sí, wey, pero mejor... ¿Qué? ¿Le diste buen tip, sí o no?
0: The way he... No, heck no.
1: No, after the way he acted, no. Like, there was no issue at all prior to him acting, like, aggressive like that. And then the first thing my brother said was, like, imagine this was a group of girls in the car. They would have felt so intimidated by this man and scared. And, like, how, can you blame a group of girls for wanting to take an Uber to walk through Hollywood? Like, it's really scary.
2: Yeah, it is.
1: There's all types of stuff out there. So I was like, you know what? Just... in with keeping those girls in mind, like that's why we decided to file.
2: That's what's
1: report.
2: Going on.
1: Exactly.
2: Yeah. Nah, yeah, cañón, man. He's definitely I was like, cussing at you is crazy, bro. You know what I'm saying?
0: This whole time I'm like, what would Shaboy do? He'll probably like, you know, give him a bracelet.
2: Start praying for him. You know what I'm saying? Oye, pero hablando de pleito, me acabo de recordar, hablando de golpes. Remember that couple we met at the end of the night that I thought was hitting on my wife and all that?
1: Yeah, like
2: the
1: girls. Yeah.
2: I remember this other thing because they were telling us this couple of times how they met.
1: Uh-huh.
2: And it just, it was a wild night, bro. Y la chava dice, oh, we met at a boxing gym.
1: Nice.
2: Like working out. And I was like, cool. Yeah. And jokingly, I told the guy, ah, te gusta que te peguen.
1: Uh-huh.
2: And then he's like, yeah. Ooh. And then she's like, yeah. She's like, ask him. Ask him how many times I hit him.
1: What?
2: Like,
0: amoreteado.
2: No. And I'm like, I don't know. Like, once a weekend? He said, no, all the time, and he loves it.
0: You're like, blink twice if you need help, buddy.
2: Exactly.
0: Are you okay?
1: You're freaking us.
2: So I agree with you, Kim and Eddie. There's a lot of craziness out in the streets of Hollywood that late at night, man. But it was a great night. I've got nothing crazy happening to y'all, man. All right, coming up next, everyone, tenemos Celebrity Cheeseman coming your way. What you got going on?
4: Yo, hella babies. Tekashi 6ix9ine and Maluma are going to be daddies again. Ooh. Yes, find out more in Celebrity Cheeseman next. Go Kingston, brother. 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

0: Prepárate, familia. 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
4: Feliz inicio de semana. Brand new week for new opportunities and blessings a darle con todo. Prima Vane, ¿qué es lo que hay?
1: Ponte trucha, mi gente.
4: Ah, caray,
1: there is
4: caray.
1: Something in the air that is getting you preggers. I'm like...
5: It's not only in the air, it's everywhere.
1: Yeah, in the pants too. No, because over the weekend we had two pregnancy announcements. Ooh. Yo, let's start with Daniel Hernandez, aka Tekashi 6ix9ine. Yes, he had a gender reveal over the weekend. Him and his hyena announced that they're having a boy.
5: And he's already taller than Tekashi. Escuchemos.
6: 3, 2, 1.
5: Yes. There it is.
1: Yes.
5: Are those cohetes or some gunshots?
1: Who knows? Micho, who knows?
5: At a Tekashi party, you never know.
1: They were cohetes. They were like, well, there was a whole show. You know, obviously, they had like the cannons blowing out the color. Aww. You can check out the video on our IG and Facebook story at Shaboy Show. But he's currently dating this Cuban hyena, Alide Alter. And she, you know, he was dating Yelin, La Más Viral. And yes. Gracias Correcto. A Dios, that relationship ended. And Tekashi 6ix9ine already does have two girls already. Okay. So it's great that he's now having his boy. Mm-hmm. And his hyena that he's currently with is Alide. She also has a son. But people were saying that the math wasn't mathing because Tekashi just got out of jail in April. And he served a 3-month sentence from January to April. They just started dating. Mothers normally announce their gender.
4: 3 months, at least 3 months. Oh no, the gender, yeah, like three months in.
1: 3 to 4 months, yeah. According to ChatGPT. Wow. So people are just saying like, yo, what's going on? Of course, he streamed it, so it was all over kids.
5: Pero hay visitas a la cárcel, prima Vane.
1: Yeah, conjugals. Yeah, that's true. But they're not married, Micho. I thought conjugals were only for the married. When you're married, so who knows? Pero bueno, felicidades to Tekashi because he's now going to finally have his boy.
4: Venga
1: so,
4: de ahí.
1: Bueno, en otro chisme, Maluma Baby is having a baby. Another baby.
4: God bless.
1: Yes, anunció el día de ayer that him and his hija Susana Gomez are expecting their second Bendy. Yes, so felicidades a los dos. We already seen a huge change in Maluma since he became a papi. Yes.
4: Really big change.
1: Yes, and he posted on the IG like a little picture of him and his baby kissing Susana Gomez's belly, her panza, and he posted a blue heart, so maybe that's just hopes that it also is a boy.
4: Porque ahorita nomás tiene una hija, ¿verdad?
1: Yes, okay, a little baby girl. It. Yeah, so that's just exciting. Another Bendy on the way.
4: Felicidades a Maluma. And yes, everyone, I think being a father has totally changed his perspective on life. He's more grounded, focused. He really focused on the things that matter. So felicidades a Maluma.

0: ¡Qué emoción! 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
0: I bring this up porque este fin de semana le hicimos una carnita asada, una fiesta para las mamás de nuestras familias. 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
3: Oh, for sure you did, Joey.
0: Pero ella se quedaba sin comer. You know what I'm saying? And things of that nature. So I learned what unconditional love for your children is. 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
1: Oh, my mom. 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
0: Hey.
1: She learned that from her mom, passed it on to me. And just, having faith in God and the Virgin Mary. And just with faith, we have it all.
0: That's the best herencia we can leave our children, man. Mm-hmm. Is faith in God, porque ya un día cuando uno no esté en sus vidas, si estamos en el cielo, papá Dios y su fe can always guide them the right direction.
1: Yes,
0: you know? So that's beautiful.
1: That and chismear. Because we love a good chisme. And now here I am, celebrity chisme.
0: De ahí viene el don de la prima Vane.
1: Let's go.
0: El chisme de la mama Ruth. All right, coming up next, we got Kim, Eddie, Micho, and you. Fill in the blank. Si no hubiera sido por tu mamá, ¿qué? If it wouldn't have been for your mom, let us know. Slide in right now.
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2: Something that I learned from my mom is how to be a hood rat.
1: ¡Excuse me!
2: She got 3 baby daddies, and I'm on my second.
1: Yeah!
2: 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What can I say?
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0: 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Menos de 15 minutos. 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
0: 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Little Devin and his mom. 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And I was like, hey, bro, he couldn't pull up. He's covering another event. Pero vamos a grabar tu battle y él lo va a hacer en el estudio.
4: That's right.
0: All right, wow. Here's little Devin, man. Ariel No Sabo, aquí tengo un campeón that wants to beat you. 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What's your name and where you from? How old are you?
5: Devin, I'm 11 years old. 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
5: Devin, 1-1 años.
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6: Did he just say, tengo 1-1 años para decir 11?
4: Makes sense.
0: It does make sense, yeah. Actually. 1-1 son 11.
6: También puede ser 2, güey.
0: Oh, yeah. He didn't say 1 más 1.
7: Uh-huh, right. Sí.
0: 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De uno años.
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6: Le cambió la voz.
7: Yeah, yeah, for real.
6: Se escuchó más hombre que yo.
0: Bueno, that's not that hard. Anticonstitucionalmente. All right, Eddie, round two, venga de ahí. Anticonstitucionalmente. This is the toughest one, man. It always catches everybody.
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0: That's crazy, bro. 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
5: I'm happy that I met you.
0: I'm happy that I met you, bro. You're a great kid. 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
5: Sí.
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5: I always am.
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5: De nada.
0: Proud of you, bro. 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
8: Yo, man. 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
7: Yes.
8: Es una gran bendición. 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
6: Yo, güey, mejor te hubieras traído la banda, güey.
0: Yeah. 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
7: Yes.
8: I got a surprise for you guys.
7: Okay.
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0: ¡Que pase la banda! ¡Se les quiere!
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0: Vacaciones, vacation. 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Yes, at random. And we're going to call you in just a few minutes if you are the winner. 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
1: Yeah.
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3: A echarle ganas a dicho familia. Hopefully you had a great fin de semana del Día de las Madres. 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Yeah, you know what I'm saying? You were supposed to do all the work as sons and daughters and husbands, okay? Pero bueno, a darle con toda esta semana llenas de nuevas bendiciones para ti. 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A pesar de que todo está carísimo, in the month of April, the last month, employers added 115,000 new jobs.
2: Órale.
3: And it's the second month in a row with job growth. God willing, the U.S. can reach a peace agreement with Iran soon para que bajen los precios.
2: Eso es claro.
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3: 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And you gotta put in the work.
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0: buenos días. 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Toda esta semana, your chance to win a family vacation para 5 personas to go to the happiest place on earth, Disneylandia. 3 días, 2 night hotel stay included. A esta misma hora, you gotta listen to our show to hear the key word of the day. We just gave it out about 10 minutes ago. And then you gotta DM it to us on Instagram at Shaboy Show. Vamos a la persona ganadora en este momento. Vamos a marcarle a ver si nos contesta.
1: Hello?
0: Hello, ¿se encuentra Giselle?
1: Yes, this is me.
0: Hola, chula, it's the Shaboy Show.
1: Oh, hello.
0: Hola, amor.
1: Good morning.
0: Good morning. 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
1: It's vacaciones.
0: ¡Te vas de vacaciones! Yay! Te acabas de ganar vacaciones to go to the Disneyland Resort for 3 days, 2 night hotel stay included para 5 personas, amor. Who are you going to take with you?
1: Oh, my God. I'm going to take my kids. 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How exciting. 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
0: How old are your babies?
1: They are 9, 6, and 1.
2: Oh, perfect.
1: They have so much fun.
0: Yeah. They're going to have the best time ever at the happiest place on earth, Disneylandia, chula. Thank you so much for listening to us. Te damos todos los detalles fuera del aire, okay?
1: Okay, thank you so much.
0: Oh, my gosh, I can't wait to tell your kids.
3: Yeah, it's
0: going to
3: be amazing.
1: Yes, thank you, bye.
0: All right, hang tight, chula. 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

0: Somos el Shaboy Show. What an amazing day, el día de ayer. I surprised my wife for Mother's Day with a very special date night. She had no idea where we were going, what kind of show we were going to. But the way it ended, it was even crazier. I want to know from you listening and from the crew, there was this couple we met at the end of the night. You know, say if they were just like looking out for us as parents, being out late, which I'm not usually out late.
1: Yeah.
0: Or they were trying to see if we were swingers.
1: What?
0: All right, so let me break it down.
1: What happened?
0: Despertamos, dimos gracias a Dios, went to church, went to the cemetery, take flowers to my mom. Aww. Shout out to everybody that has their beautiful moms en el cielo. Vimos muchas familias ahí, llevándole las mañanitas a sus mamás. It's a very beautiful moment. From there, dejamos nuestras hijas con mi sobrina Yasmin, la hermana de Eddie, to take care of them and to spend the night with them. So nice. We started driving. For those of you who don't know, we do the show from the LA area and escuchamos across the nation in 40 ciudades del país, gracias a Dios y a ti. So we're driving towards LA. Mi esposa no sabe a dónde vamos. I just told her we're going to an outdoor show. Y finalmente llegamos al área donde era el show, que es el Hollywood Bowl.
1: Sí.
0: Beautiful venue, outdoor. Ahí va a ir todo el equipo también. Nos íbamos a pasar al 100. Y le digo, okay, we were like 2 blocks away. I was like, look, there's your surprise. You can see on the big sign
1: the
0: marquee of the Hollywood Bowl, ¿quién se iba a presentar? Marcelo Hernández, el comediante from Saturday Night Live, y Fade.
2: Yeah.
0: Netflix is a joke. Netflix es un chiste completamente en español. So I'm like, bebé, ahora sí, mírase allá y lee lo que tiene ahí.
3: And this is my wife next to me in the car.
4: Can you read what it says?
5: I don't have my glasses.
6: Pero no sé, agüita.
0: I'm waiting for like the big reveal. She's gonna read what it says. She's like, wait, no traigo mis lentes.
1: Chaboy, LASIK. A little eye surgery moment.
6: No, Chaboy can't get her LASIK because then she's gonna see how Chaboy really looks.
1: True.
0: So listen.
4: You can't read?
0: So I zoomed in the video camera on my phone.
1: No way.
0: So she could actually read it.
1: Nice.
4: ¿Qué dice?
5: Marcelo. Oye, chico.
4: It's a joke, Marcelo and Fade.
5: Oh my God!
4: And your favorite comediante mexicana?
5: No.
4: ¿Cómo?
5: Sofía.
4: Sofía.
5: Are you serious?
4: Para que te rías con todo.
5: ¿Es en serio?
4: Te amo.
5: Oh, accepted. Thank you, baby.
3: There it is, guys.
0: And it was such a blessing just to see my wife relax. Y que no tenían las niñas, mama.
5: Yeah.
0: And just let her let loose and just laugh and enjoy. And it was an amazing show, completamente en español. Y me encantó como al final de todo, Marcelo invitó a su mamá al escenario.
1: Aww.
0: Packed out a Hollywood Bowl, miles de personas.
1: Dude.
0: Right before presenting Fade, tremendo concierto. 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
0: For you, just watching this whole event, it was amazing, right?
1: I mean, yes, amazing. The venue, like iconic Hollywood Bowl, and just all of it was in Spanish. And yes, just like turning around and seeing like people top to bottom, just there from beginning to end, like
0: Latinos
1: just,
0: representando al 100.
1: Yeah, so great.
0: It was awesome.
1: Shout out to Marcelo.
0: So now I want to get to the way the night ended because I ended up getting a hotel room for my wife and I.
5: Okay.
0: Para no manejar hasta la casa because we live like an hour away. This is where we met a couple. And I want you to tell me, were they just looking out for us and worried that we're like in our 40s and we're out later than we usually are out? Or were they hitting on us? Detalles a continuación aquí en Shaboy Show. Also, the crazy way the night ended for Kim and Eddie. No te lo pierdas.
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0: It's almost a Shaboy Show. 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And then to top it off, Fade concert at the end.
1: Oh, yeah.
0: At the Hollywood Bowl for the Netflix is a Joke series. Netflix es un chiste completamente en español. Qué orgullo sentimos como latinos to be out there completamente en español, man. Packing out the Hollywood Bowl. Marcelo's hilarious both in English and Spanish, bro.
2: Yeah.
0: Mis respetos, güey. He puts so in the work. All right, guys, so after that, you know, you guys know me. I'm never out past like 9 p.m.
1: Yeah, I was surprised.
0: La mera neta. You know, my daughters were at home with my niece. We got a hotel room for the wifey and I. So we're walking back to our car, which is a parking lot about like 7 minutes away.
2: Nice.
0: Entonces estamos caminando, and right before we get there, it's like in a shopping area, the parking lot downstairs, and there's restaurants and things like that. My wife's like, hey, let's get some waters. Let's go into this restaurant, get some waters, and go to the bathroom real quick. I was like, cool. Yeah, yeah. So entramos, ordenamos unas aguas, and while we're waiting there at the bar, there's this other couple that had just gone back from the Netflix is a Joke event as well. And the girl, you know, she's a little buzzed, but she's like talking a lot to my wife. Que está que el otro, next, you know, I look over and she's leaning in, like smelling my wife's neck.
2: No.
0: Like, oh my gosh. Huele tan rico. Oh my gosh.
1: Que perfume es ese.
0: She does smell good, you know what I'm saying? And she's like, oh, you know, it's tal perfume. Mi esposo me lo acabo de comprar para el Día de las Madres. ¿Qué es que lo
2: otro? Bruh, personal space.
0: Right, but it's all good. We're just talking. I'm talking to her boyfriend. They're like in there, like 25 years old, a year dating. ¿Qué es que lo otro? And we're like, oh, we're 15 years married.
2: What?
0: Next thing you know, the girls are like, oh my gosh, your girls are at home. You guys got to drive. And we're like, no, we're going to stay out here. He said, why don't you guys come and stay with us?
3: What?
0: We're like, hey, kill me. So yeah, our apartment's around the corner. Come stay with us. Plus, you smell so good. And we're like, what?
1: That's
0: Do you guys think they were hitting on us? Or were they just like looking out? Nos vieron así como en nuestros 40. Así como que, wey, estos weyes andan out too late. What do you think, bro?
2: Yeah, no, I don't think they were hitting on you. I think the swinger, I think they'll be like a little bit more direct. Like, yes, they were inviting you over to their house. But I think like if they wanted like to continue the party, they would have been like, hey, yo, what's up? Where's the after party? Where we at? Like, pull up, come to the house. We're going to have drinks. Do, do, do, whoop, do, whoop.
4: Así que la onda. I agree with you, prima van hecho. Wey se emocionó, wey. 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
0: No, pues mamá estaba diciendo de su trabajo, he's studying to be a doctor, y que es el otro, nice. Doing great things.
4: Tú no te agarró las nachas ni nada.
0: No, what the heck? No.
2: He wasn't all up in your neck smelling you?
0: Yeah, like, he definitely wasn't smelling my neck and telling me I smell good. You know what I'm saying? It was just more like, I don't know, what do you think? Is it just like girls giving compliments? Is that
1: the
0: vibe?
1: Yeah, I think it was giving like drunk girls in a bathroom where you're like, oh my God, like anything you want, like I'll always support you, like you can always count on me. You need anything, I'll be there. Like, it's giving that vibe.
0: And you just met her, right?
1: And you just met her, like, in that moment. And then you add her on Snapchat, then you see her just grow throughout life, and you're like, dang, we really were those girls, but we've evolved.
0: They're not swingers, guys, because we ended up going to their apartment and staying there. No, okay, cool. So, no, we went to our hotel room, and we did other things.
1: Knockout.
2: With yourselves.
0: Oh, you're speaking about knockout. Kim Eddie, is it true that y'all almost got in a fight with your Uber driver?
3: Ooh, yes.
1: Yeah.
0: Is that true?
3: Yes, sir.
0: ¿Cómo sucedió eso? Me lo dices a continuación aquí en Shaboy Show. No te lo pierdas.

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2: ¡Qué locura! 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
5: Crazy,
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0: We all hung out last night at an amazing Netflix is a joke show con Marcelo Hernández, concierto de Faith, completamente en español. Netflix es un chiste. Y después, a lot of crazy things happened on the way home. One of them being that I'm just finding out that, Eddie, your Uber driver wanted to fight you?
1: He wanted to fight, yep. He wanted his hands.
0: Pero tenía... ¿Quién tiene la razón en esta situación? Why would an Uber driver want to fight you, Eddie? You're like the nicest, kindest guy in the world.
1: Yeah.
0: ¿Qué pasó, carnal? Explícanos.
1: Yeah, so we hop, Kim and I and her brother actually hop onto the Uber. The first thing the guy says is 0.7 miles. Huh, that's ridiculous.
0: And so you got an Uber just to go like half a mile, basically?
1: Yes, yeah. But let me explain. I said, yeah, sorry, sir. It's just my girlfriend has heels.
2: Hey.
1: And going down, it's tough for her. And, you know, there's a lot of crazy people out there in Hollywood.
0: Yeah.
1: And he goes, that's effing ridiculous.
0: I'm the canico.
1: Like, says F word.
0: Yeah.
1: And I'm like, I know. So, I thought he was joking around.
3: Yeah.
1: I know. Sorry, brother. Like, don't worry. I'll give you a good tip. And then he stays quiet and he goes, again, effing ridiculous. 0.7 miles. But like really mad this time.
3: Yeah, like really pissed.
1: Like really pissed. Like he's grabbing onto the steering wheel, like really like grabbing onto it.
2: Like gripping it.
1: Yes, effing ridiculous.
3: And then Eddie goes, yeah. And then he goes, nothing's effing funny. Looks back at us. And then we're like,
1: we stay quiet.
3: Yeah, yeah. And then Eddie wants to go,
1: Yeah.
3: And I like grab Eddie. I'm like, please stop.
0: He's serious.
3: De esas veces donde la novia le agarra la pierna al novio.
1: Ya, güey. Dude. And then, so I'm like, what do I do? Do we get out of the car? Or, you know, do I tell him again? Like, hey, dude, like, I'm sorry. So this time I'm like, you know what? I'm just going to go onto the Uber app and I'm going to start recording the whole time.
3: Conversation.
1: Because it has a safety feature.
0: Really?
1: Yeah. Side note, if you know, feel unsafe, record it just in case. Uber starts recording the audio, start recording us, and he gets a notification. I don't think he, like, notices because he thinks I canceled the ride.
0: Oh.
1: He stays quiet the whole time that we get there, you know, to our destination.
0: Pero te llevó y te bajaste. Gracias a Dios no pasó a mayores.
3: I thought he was going to leave us in the middle of the street, honestly. He was, like, not kidding.
2: Damn. Hey, honestly, though, for media mía, I would have been pissed.
1: You think?
2: Yeah, hell yeah, güey. Imagínate esa noche. Podría haber agarrado a alguien que hubiera manejado, no sé, 30 minutos, ganar más dinero, güey.
1: Yeah, but it's your job.
2: Se portó. ¿Le diste buen tip, sí o no?
4: Yeah.
1: The way he... No.
3: After the way he acted, there was no issue at all prior to him acting, like, aggressive like that.
0: Because, you know, he was crazy, bro. You know what I'm saying?
1: This whole time, I'm like, what would Shaboy do? He'll probably, like, you know, give him a bracelet.
0: Start praying for him. You know what I'm saying?
2: Va a predicar ahí.
0: Hey, you gotta spread love, gotta spread kindness. Oh, punto fuera, man. You don't know what he's going through, pero sí se pasó de lanza, man. We got celebrity chisme coming up next. En menos de 10 minutos, Prima Vane, ¿qué lo que hay?
5: 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Ooh. 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
4: 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Prima Vane, ¿qué es lo que hay?
1: Ponte trucha, mi gente.
4: Ah, caray,
1: there is something in the air that is getting you preggers. I'm like...
5: It's not only in the air, it's everywhere.
1: Yeah, in the pants too. No, because over the weekend we had two pregnancy announcements. Ooh. Yo, let's start with Daniel Hernandez, aka Tekashi 6ix9ine. Yes, he had a gender reveal over the weekend. Him and his Haina announced that they're having a boy.
5: And he's already taller than Tekashi. Escuchemos.
6: 3, 2, 1.
5: Yes. There it is.
1: Yes.
5: Are those cohetes or some gunshots?
1: Who knows?
5: At a Tekashi party, you never know.
1: They were cohetes. They were like, well, there was a whole show. You know, obviously, they had like the cannons blowing out the color. Aww. You can check out the video on our IG and Facebook story at Shaboy Show. But he's currently dating this Cuban Haina, Alide Alter. And she, you know, he was dating Yelin, La Más Viral. Yes. And gracias Correcto. A Dios, that relationship ended. And Tekashi 6ix9ine already does have two girls already. Okay. So it's great that he's now having his boy. Mm-hmm. And his Haina that he's currently with is Alide. She also has a son. But people were saying that the math wasn't mathing because Tekashi just got out of jail in April. And he served a 3-month sentence from January to April. They just started dating. Mothers normally announce their gender.
4: 3 months. 3 to 4 months,
1: yeah. According to ChatGPT. So people are just saying like, yo, what's going on? Of course, he streamed it, so it was all over Kick.
5: Pero hay visitas a la cárcel, prima Vane.
1: Yeah, conjugals. Yeah, that's true. But they're not married, Micho. I thought conjugals were only for the marriage, when you're married, so who knows? Pero bueno, felicidades to Tekashi because he's now going to finally have his boy.
4: Venga de ahí.
1: Bueno, en otro chisme, Maluma Baby is having a baby. Another baby.
4: God bless.
1: Yes, anunció el día de ayer that him and his Haina Susana Gomez are expecting their second bendy. Yes, so felicidades a los dos. We already seen a huge change in Maluma since he became a papi. Yes.
4: Really big change.
1: Yes, and he posted on the IG like a little picture of him and his baby kissing Susana Gomez's belly, her panza, and he posted a blue heart. So maybe that's just hopes that it also is a boy.
4: Porque ahorita nomás tiene una hija, ¿verdad?
1: Yes, okay, a little baby girl. It. Yeah, so that's just exciting. Another bendy on the way.
4: Felicidades a Maluma. And yes, everyone, I think being a father has totally changed his perspective on life. He's more grounded, focused. He really focused on the things that matter. So felicidades a Maluma.

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9: 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Oye, we want to announce the winner real quick. Thank you for DMing us for your chance to win tickets para ir al concierto de Romeo Santos y Prince Royce en Las Vegas este domingo at the T-Mobile Arena. Felicidades a Marta Loza. Marta Loza de Las Vegas. Hey. You are the winner. Come on. Felicidades, Chula. Thank you for listening. Stay tuned tomorrow and all this week for your chance to win these Romeo Santos and Prince Royce tickets para verlos en concierto en Las Vegas. Ay,
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0: So I'm sure there was times where I would say, sí, sí quiero más.
3: Oh, for sure you did, Joel.
0: Pero ella se quedaba sin comer. 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And things of that nature. 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
1: Oh, my mom. 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
0: Hey.
1: She learned that from her mom. Passed it on to me, and just having faith in God and the Virgin Mary, and just with faith we have it all.
0: That's the best herencia we can leave our children, man. 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
1: Yes,
0: you know?
1: So that's beautiful. That and chismear. I was like, girl, because we love a good cheese man. And now here I am, celebrity cheese man.
0: De ahí viene el don de la prima Vane.
1: Let's go.
0: El cheese de la mama Ruth. All right, coming up next, we got Kim, Eddie, Micho, and you. Yeah. Fill in the blank. Si no hubiera sido por tu mamá, ¿qué? If it wouldn't have been for your mom, let us know. Slide in right now.
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1: Ay, familia, somos el Shaboy Show. 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
2: Something that I learned from my mom is how to be a hood rat.
1: Excuse me.
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1: Yay! 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
2: 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We both love that D. Oh. 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
3: Erika, aquí estamos para apoyarte en lo que necesites. 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
4: No tag team or what? That's nasty.
1: Claro. 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
6: I wouldn't have learned how to give unconditionally. 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So I really love her heart for that. And, you know, aunque no tenga... 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
1: God's going to provide.
6: Doesn't matter. Yeah, exactly.
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2: 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Little Devin and his mom. Such an amazing, amazing Devon family. And Devin was like, yo, where's Ariel No Sabo? Way. I want to battle him para ver quién habla mejor el español. Yeah. And I was like, hey, bro, he couldn't pull up. He's covering another event. Pero vamos a grabar tu battle y él lo va a hacer en el estudio.
5: That's right.
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6: 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How old are you?
4: Devin, I'm 11 years old. 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
2: No, that's not that hard.
6: Anticonstitucionalmente.
2: 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Anticonstitucionalmente. This is the toughest one, man. It always catches everybody.
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6: Almost, bro, almost. 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
4: I'm happy that I met you.
6: I'm happy that I met you, bro. You're a great kid. 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
4: Sí.
6: And keep being a great son to your mom, órale.
4: I always am.
6: ¡Eso! 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
2: Yo, man. 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
8: Yes.
2: Es una gran bendición. 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
2: Yeah. 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Okay, ¿quieren banda?
8: Yes.
2: I got a surprise for you guys.
8: Okay.
3: Where at then?
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Disneylandia es aún más feliz contigo. That's why the Sha'Boy Show wants to give you the chance to come together and make memories to last a lifetime. 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
0: 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And next month, we officially kick in summer. So definitely, don't surprise that we're starting to feel a bit of the heat. 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
1: So I'm not
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0: This is Hollywood Trash, keeping you posted to the latest of Hollywood. Con Héctor Millán y Marisol Quintero.
1: Cardi B, it looks like you probably have to get a better friend circle because did they approve this? You going back with Estefan? You guys, I was shocked to see that Estefan and Cardi B were together over the weekend and they were pretty close, giving us the hint that they are back together. I could have swore she was going to move on and focus on herself. That's what she was saying. Now I know he's the father of your baby, but still, if you're going to publicly say stuff about him and like get back with him, like really soon after saying certain things, maybe don't say anything at all. You know, take that advice from us. We love you, Cardi, but still, a lot of your fans are not forgiving. Like, I'm pretty sure there's a good amount of women out there that they hate Estefan because you broke up with him, and they're probably still, they're still upset with him. They still haven't perdonado as fast as you did. Anyways, that's the latest to Hollywood Trash aquí en Fuego FM.
2: You love?

So self-checkout kiosks were very popular before COVID or even during COVID-19. Why? Because a lot of companies, they didn't have to hire a lot of employees. Well, it looks like Walmart, they tried, they did, and they're like, nah, we're taking this back. Anyways, the reason why is because I guess there was a lot of theft going on with the self-checkout kiosks, and it was costing them more money than having employees there to help the customers, you know, check their stuff out. Anyways, it looks like Walmart is cutting more self-checkout kiosks in more stores, and this move is to bring back more of that customer and employee interaction. They're hoping this is gonna lower more theft in the stores, and for that reason, they are throwing the flag and saying, we quit with the self-checkouts. It doesn't look like they're gonna be adding more self-checkouts. Al contrario, they're going to be bringing more registers in. So next time you go to Walmart and you see more friendly faces out there, that's probably because they try to replace the employees, but they learned the hard way that it's probably not the best.

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1: All right, so it's Marisol Quintero. I am back again with Toxic Consejos coming up next. And it's sort of a revenge type of thing. I want to know what you guys think.
2: You know, when you say revenge, I'm scared. I'm actually scared because when we're talking about toxicas and you're using the word revenge,
1: I wouldn't say
2: no
1: revenge.
2: Good comes out of that.
1: It's equal. It's equal.
2: Equal. It's, are you saying
1: uno
2: getting
1: por
2: payback?
1: Uno. Oh, yeah, God. 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
2: Anyways, Toxic Consejos up next. 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

0: Hola, hola. Welcome back to Toxic Consejos with Marisol Quintero. Well, today I'm going to talk about something where I'm 100% on the girl side. So she said that her man was showing her nudes that she sent to him to his friends. And she asked me, would it be wrong if I did the same if whatever he sent me, I showed to mine? And to be honest, no. Do it. I mean, that's what he gets. Do it.
1: You know, I don't think nobody should be exposing people's nudes.
0: You shouldn't. You really shouldn't.
1: Are they boyfriend or girlfriend or husband, wife? What are they?
0: Boyfriend and girlfriend.
1: Oh, God.
0: Yeah.
1: So how did this come up to our inbox?
0: Well, we know how we talk about the toxic consejos a lot. So she just wanted to know if she was being toxic if she did the same thing. So yo le dije que no. I would have done worse.
1: That's a good one. That's a good one. I honestly don't think it's toxic.
0: Yeah.
1: I mean, it would be toxic if she would post it out, like, to the public.
0: Eso sí, nomás. If he does that to you,
1: pero
0: girl,
1: después
0: I got
1: va agarrar
0: ideas.
1: Más pegue, and it's going to bite her back.
0: Oh, well, that's what the guys always think. Like, oh, I'm packing. No one wants pictures of your package. Just saying. That's such a... don't ever do that. That's
1: so what is
0: consejo.
1: Your toxic consejo for this?
0: Well, first to the guys, don't ever send pictures of your... You know what I mean. And, yeah, girls, if he does it, do it right back.
1: So, anyways, more of the story is... I guess the guy posted or showed pictures of the girl, of his girlfriend,
0: yes.
1: to his friends, and
0: yes.
1: the girl was trying to get K back.
0: Yeah, I would break up with him, but that's me.

Disneylandia es aún más feliz contigo. That's why the Shaboy Show wants to give you the chance to come together and make memories to last a lifetime. 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

0: 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And now, llevamos el sabor a otro nivel with the new Jalapeño Ranch Cheeseburger. 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

You guys, so Dua Lipa just sued Samson for $15 million porque supuestamente usaron una foto de ella in TV boxes without her permission. Imagine going to Best Buy y de repente, boom, está Dua Lipa en la caja de la televisión. Well, she didn't approve that. Worse, the lawsuit says that this could be confusing because it's making it seem like Dua Lipa was endorsing the TV. And, you know, if you're famous, you put someone's picture on it, and obviously they're going to sue. They are going to sue because fans think that, well, Dua Lipa is recommending the product. Now, Samson's probably regretting this, but you would think a company like Samson that has all the lawyers in the world knowledge to avoid things like this somehow thought they would get away with it. Well, this cost them $15 million. Anyways, is the copyright, right? It's nothing new. It's not something that just started yesterday. It's something that's been in existence for so many years. You would think Samson would have their things together, no?

No vas a creer esto, pero en Tamaulipas, México, over the weekend, for Mother's Day weekend, this guy pulls up to his mom's house, you guys. Y el video está ahí en las redes sociales, te lo voy a compartir para que lo mires. 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I'm going to give you an estimate of maybe like a 10 by 10, como 10 por 10, así de grande. I'm sure that mom deserves it, but exageración de más, ¿no crees tú? Anyways, check out the picture and see what I'm talking about. Hector M. Radio. Now, I had to check, right? It's not the biggest ramo buchón in the world. According to the Guinness World Record, it didn't beat it. But I can tell you it's close.

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16: 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Yeah. 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

0: Jesus, baby.
1: 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He shared the news on Mother's Day with a black and white Instagram photo showing their daughter Paris kissing Susana's baby bump. Multiple entertainment outlets have confirmed it. 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